0: We don't say a boot, but keep it up and we'll suggest where to put one.
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woke last night to the sound of thunder. How far off, I sat and wondered. 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
9: Cloudy skies, the slight chance of showers on a cool northwest wind, low 15 degrees. On Tuesday, a mix of sun and cloud, a 30% chance of morning showers, high 24, the humidex reaching 29. Cloudy on Wednesday, high 24, and a mix of sun and cloud Thursday, a 40% chance of showers, high 26 degrees.
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9: Cloudy skies, the slight chance of showers on a cool northwest wind, low 15 degrees. On Tuesday, a mix of sun and cloud, a 30% chance of morning showers, high 24, the humidex reaching 29. Cloudy on Wednesday, high 24, and a mix of sun and cloud Thursday, a 40% chance of showers, high 26 degrees.
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0: With an update from sarnianewstoday.ca, I'm Stephanie Shavs. Mix of sun and cloud for today with a high of 24, 29 with the humidity. It's 17 Celsius, 63 Fahrenheit. Today marks the 38th anniversary of an unsolved murder case in Sarnia. On August 25th, 1988, local real estate agent Morag Davies was found stabbed to death inside her Retlaw Drive home after failing to show up for work. Decades later, the murder weapon has never been recovered and her killer remains unidentified. If you have any information, call Sarnia Lambton Crime Stoppers or submit a tip online at p3tips.com. As the trade rift between the U.S. and Canada deepens, Ontario Premier Doug Ford yesterday announced the Prime Minister has his full support to hit back tariff for tariff, dollar for dollar, noting Americans are already feeling the pain.
1: Because President Trump's tariffs are nothing more than a tax on the American people, raising the cost of everything from homes to food and making life more uncertain for the tens of millions of Americans who depend on trade with Canada to bring home their paycheck. Canada did not start this fight, but we're prepared to win it.
0: On Truth Social, U.S. President Donald Trump threatened a 50% tariff on Canadian vehicles, auto parts, and steel starting in 2027. The announcement followed a recent breakdown in talks that triggered 50% levies on $28 billion worth of Canadian goods. Meanwhile, Ottawa is set to unveil details of Canada's retaliatory tariffs against the U.S. today. The finance, industry, jobs, and artificial intelligence ministers are also expected to share details of supports for workers affected by the tariffs. WestJet flight attendants have ratified a new collective agreement with the airline with a 90.2% vote in favor of the deal. QP says the agreement includes a more than 18% wage hike over 3 years, as well as new compensation for work done on the ground. And Sarnia Lambton will be featured on the Amazing Race Canada tonight. Tourism Sarnia Lambton helped host the competitors earlier this year. The episode will air beginning at 9 o'clock tonight. You can also stream it on Crave tomorrow. Mix of sun and cloud today. Slight chance of some showers this morning. A high of 24, 29 with the humidity. Partly cloudy tonight, a low of 13. For tomorrow, mainly sunny, a high of 27, feeling like 32.

0: League World Series with a 3-2 win over Panama yesterday. Canada will face South Korea today at the double elimination tournament. The Sarnia Sting holding on-ice sessions today at Progressive Auto Sales Arena. Team practices from 2 until 6:30 this evening, and intra-squad games will be held tomorrow ahead of the black and white game on Friday in support of the United Way. Meanwhile, the OHL club yesterday announced that assistant goalie coach Joseph Raymakers will be leaving the organization to pursue other opportunities. And the Walter Cup Championship trophy has been found. The PWHL trophy was lost during shipping last week and has now been reunited with the Montreal Victoire. I'm Stephanie Shabs.
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Cool 106.3 with Jay and Rubino in the morning. Just Jay solo once again. Got a chance of showers out there to start. A little bit soggy to begin the day, then sun and cloud. 24-75, the high that we're working towards, with the Humidex going to feel like 29 or 84. Tomorrow, mostly sunny, 27 or 81. And with that humidity, going to feel like 32 or 90 right now, 17 or 63 out there. Yesterday, we talked about the surprise wedding that I had a chance to officiate over the weekend. And if you missed that story, we'll recap it in a moment and talk about another trend, not surprise weddings, that's become really big this summer. And honestly, it kind of alarms me.

0: Cool 106.3 with Jay and Rubino in the morning. Just Jay solo. Thanks for being here and keeping me company. Now, yesterday, I told you the story about how over the weekend I was lucky enough to be involved in a surprise wedding. You know, all these people showed up to the bride and groom's house for a backyard barbecue, only to find out, oh my gosh, you guys are engaged. This is an engagement party. And then only to find out, oh no, this is a wedding ceremony. Really cool experience. Jaws on the floor. People crying. It was honestly the perfect experience. And the bride herself even said she wanted to do something like that because she didn't want any stress for her family, for her friends, be it financially or just trying to be on a time crunch or plan things. And she also wanted less stress for herself. And I thought, well, that's a really cool philosophy. And I heard from a ton of you yesterday that said, you know what, love that idea. Some people said that they've actually done that or been to a surprise wedding. Others saying it was a little bit weird. To each their own. Well, then you read about this and you think, maybe, just maybe, my friend Nicole was onto something. One of the biggest trends this summer, brides wearing health and fitness trackers, be it Fitbits, Apple Watches, whatever, to monitor stress on their wedding days. Think about that. Your wedding is supposed to be the most perfect day of your life. It should be, in theory, the most stressful day of your life. But we also know how stressful executing a wedding can be, right? You've got to deal with the caterers. You got to deal with flowers and decorations, your family, your friends that are constantly in your ear. And then there's the whole, oh yeah, by the way, I'm committing the rest of my life to somebody else. But honestly, I feel as though maybe we've missed the plot somewhere along the way if women are now resorting to, hey, I got to make sure that I regulate myself on my wedding day. So I'm going to put essentially, you know, a shock collar on my arm or on my ankle. I mean, could you imagine a bride walking down the aisle with a Fitbit on her ankle and people being like, wait a second, was she on house arrest? We didn't know. The expression, my friend, is supposed to be something old, something new, something borrowed, something blue. And now brides got themselves wound so tight, we're going to have to amend it to something messed causes stress. If it's red, she's almost dead.
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5: Mix of sun and cloud today, slight chance of showers this morning, winds out of the northwest becoming light, a high of 24, 29 with the humidity. Partly cloudy tonight, a low of 13, mainly sunny tomorrow, high of 27, 32 with the humidity.
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1: Good morning. I'm Stephanie Shavs. Mix of sun and cloud for today, a high of 24. It's 17 Celsius, 63 Fahrenheit. The federal government is expected to unveil details today of Canada's retaliatory tariffs against the U.S. Over the weekend, the Prime Minister said the counter tariffs would kick in on September 8th. Mark Carney suspended negotiations with the U.S. on Friday, accusing them of trying to introduce last-minute demands which would limit Canada's ability to make trade deals with other countries and protect its culture and sovereignty. Meanwhile, Canadian shippers are already facing holdups as they scramble to find the tariff money to get their goods across the border. According to the Canadian press, customs brokers say some manufacturers and exporters that had banked on hauling their cargo into the U.S. free of charge are now struggling to find the necessary cash, resulting in transport delays. And a Sarnia realtor's homicide remains unsolved after 38 years. Morag Davies was last seen by a visiting co-worker on the night of August 23, 1988. When she failed to show up at work, co-workers returned to her Retlaw Drive home on August 25th and found the 45-year-old dead of multiple stab wounds in her bedroom. The murder weapon was never recovered, and her killer has never been identified. The file is still open and is being actively worked on. Tips can be made to Crime Stoppers by phone or online. Mix of sun and cloud today, winds out of the northwest, high of 24, 29 with the humidity, partly cloudy tonight, a low of 13. It's 17 Celsius, 63 Fahrenheit.
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0: Cool 106.3 with Jay and Rubino in the morning. It's Jay Solo. Where do you stand on PDA, public displays of affection? Because generally when we see it, when we're out and about, people often give those couples a bit of a sour look. It's kind of cringe behavior, as the kids would say. However, those couples, if you're one of the people that make the faces, might know something you don't. But I'm going to shed some light on that coming up.
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6: Mix of sun and cloud today. Slight chance of showers this morning. Winds out of the northwest becoming light. A high of 24, 29 with the humidity. Partly cloudy tonight, a low of 13. Mainly sunny tomorrow, high of 27, 32 with the humidity.
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0: Cool 106.3. It's Jay and Rubino in the morning. Jay Solo. So let me ask, okay, because I've been guilty of this as well. When you see couples share these photos of the lovey-dovey, out and about, hanging off each other, oh my gosh, our life is so perfect, what's the first thing that you think? Yeah, okay, but what are things like behind closed doors? Your relationship, your marriage, probably in shambles, right? Again, I'm guilty of this too. We live in an era of skepticism, but maybe, just maybe, those couples are actually happy. Because kissing in public, and I know some people say, ew, gross, actually makes your relationship stronger. So a bunch of professors, they determined after studying 461 people in three different countries, not a massive sample size, but it is enough to go off of, that people who kiss and hug more often have a higher relationship satisfaction. Which I know seems like common sense, but we're always thinking, what's the catch? Well, apparently there isn't one. Affectionate behavior, one of the ways that people communicate closeness, love, and emotional connection. So they say it might be worth making the time to hold hands and kiss, not just in public, but at home too. And I gotta say, you know what? I hope my wife is listening. Because last I checked, you put out the garbage wrong and are sleeping on the couch tonight. Not necessarily a term of endearment.
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0: With an update from SarniaNewsToday.ca, I'm Stephanie Shavs. Some sun and cloud for today, a high of 24, 29 with the humidity. Right now, it's 18 Celsius, 64 Fahrenheit. We are expected to find out the details of Canada's retaliatory tariffs against the United States today. The Prime Minister has already announced that they will start after Labor Day on September 8th. Yesterday, Ontario Premier Doug Ford announced the Protect Ontario Financing Program, previously launched to help workers and businesses affected by the U.S.-imposed tariffs, is being expanded to businesses hit by the latest round of tariffs.
1: No matter what President Trump sends our way, we'll have your backs. We will be there for you to protect your jobs and paychecks and stand up for Canada.
0: The Premier also confirmed his full support in the Prime Minister's decision to leave the trade negotiations. It has been almost 40 years since a Sarnia real estate agent was found dead in her home, and investigators are still looking for answers. Josh Boyce reports.
2: Morag Davies was last seen alive August 23, 1988, by a co-worker who left her home on Retlaw Drive at around 10:30 or 11 p.m. The same co-worker went back to Davies' home 2 days later after she didn't show up for work. Davies' body was found in her bedroom with multiple stab wounds, but a murder weapon was never found and her killer was never identified. Sarnia police have pursued numerous leads over the years, but none have yielded evidence against the killer. Anyone with info was urged to contact Sarnia Lambton Crime Stoppers. I'm Josh Boyce.
0: Cabin crew on a Canadian airline will continue to fly under a new collective bargaining agreement. Members of the Canadian Union of Public Employees have ratified a new deal with WestJet. The union says that 90.2% of flight attendants who participated in the vote said yes. The current deal runs through December 31st, 2028, and includes wage increases as well as improvements in working conditions. The pit stop on tonight's Amazing Race Canada may look familiar. Sarnia Lambton will be featured during tonight's episode, which begins at 9. Tourism Sarnia Lambton helped host the competitors earlier this year. And the Americas will have the best seats in the celestial house when Earth's shadow briefly envelops the moon later this week. Almost the entire lunar surface will be masked Thursday night into Friday. The partial eclipse will last 3.5 hours and will peak just after midnight. The Associated Press says it will be 2029 before stargazers across North and South America are treated to another full eclipse of the moon. Mix of sun and cloud for today. Winds out of the northwest becoming light, a high of 24, 29 with the humidity. Partly cloudy tonight, a low of 13. Mainly sunny tomorrow, high of 27, feeling like 32. It's 18 Celsius, 64 Fahrenheit. In sports, the Detroit Tigers dropped their sixth in a row yesterday, 4-1 to the visiting Tampa Bay Rays, and are now 4.5 games back in the wild card race. The Tigers and Tampa Bay continue their

0: 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Team practice is from 2 until 6:30 this evening, and intra-squad games will be held tomorrow ahead of the black and white game on Friday in support of the United Way. Meanwhile, the OHL club yesterday announced that assistant goalie coach Joseph Raymakers will be leaving the organization to pursue other opportunities. And the Walter Cup Championship trophy has been found. The PWHL trophy was lost during shipping last week and has now been reunited with the Montreal Victoire. I'm Stephanie Shabs.
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Cool 106.3 with Jay and Rubino in the morning. Well, yesterday things started to really heat up as far as the trade war is concerned. And I don't just necessarily mean the headlines. I also mean some of the things that the politicians were saying to make headlines, namely Donald Trump and Doug Ford in a war of words. That coming up in 4 minutes.

0: Cool 106.3 with Jay and Rubino in the morning. It's Jay Solo. Well, I'll tell you right now, if you didn't spend the weekend getting caught up on tariffs and trade war insanity, you were probably drinking from the fire hose yesterday, trying to multitask, you know, doing your actual job, and then also trying to stay abreast of exactly what's going on. And honestly, I don't even know if the people in power know what's going on. But in the middle of trying to make sense of a nonsensical situation, you had Donald Trump and Doug Ford start throwing barbs back and forth at one another, and it got ugly. Man, anybody else feel as though we're watching like a WWF promo from the late 80s, early 90s get cut? You had Ford calling Trump a loser, a dictator, the king of bankruptcies. Then you had Trump countering back, calling Ford the less charismatic, intelligent, and overall unimpressive brother of Rob Ford, even threatening to hit Canada with a 50% increase on auto tariffs effective January 1st. And then somewhere in the middle of it, almost like Jimmy Hart back in, like I said, the late 80s, early 90s, Mark Carney, when he could get a word in edgewise, trying to give an update that the details behind the dollar for dollar retaliatory measures in place after Labor Day going to get announced today. And then, of course, there was this.
1: When you said Donald Trump could kiss your ass, did the prime minister ask you to tone it down a bit?
2: No, he wasn't against that. And I have a lot of real estate on my ass, so he has a lot of room to kiss my ass. So I'm a big dude. What can I say?
0: And look, when I play that back and I laugh, it's not because I'm all for kicking the hornet's nest. I'm not. I think we got to tread lightly in this situation. What I am for is a refreshing dose of politicians actually speaking the truth. Because if you have seen Doug Ford from behind, he's not wrong. There's a lot of real estate back there.
3: Sit tight. There's more from Jay and Rubino in a bit.
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19: Mix of sun and cloud today. Slight chance of showers this morning. Winds out of the northwest becoming light. A high of 24, 29 with the humidity. Partly cloudy tonight, a low of 13. Mainly sunny tomorrow, high of 27, 32 with the humidity.
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I ain't really sure, but it seems I remember the good times with just a little bit more in focus.

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1: Good morning. I'm Stephanie Shavs. Mix of sun and cloud for today. A high of 24. It's 17 Celsius, 63 Fahrenheit. The federal government is expected to unveil details today of Canada's retaliatory tariffs against the U.S. Over the weekend, the Prime Minister said the counter tariffs would kick in on September 8th. Mark Carney suspended negotiations with the U.S. on Friday, accusing them of trying to introduce last-minute demands which would limit Canada's ability to make trade deals with other countries and protect its culture and sovereignty. Meanwhile, Canadian shippers are already facing holdups as they scramble to find the tariff money to get their goods across the border. According to the Canadian press, customs brokers say some manufacturers and exporters that had banked on hauling their cargo into the U.S. free of charge are now struggling to find the necessary cash, resulting in transport delays. And a Sarnia realtor's homicide remains unsolved after 38 years. Morag Davies was last seen by a visiting co-worker on the night of August 23, 1988. When she failed to show up at work, co-workers returned to her Retlaw Drive home on August 25th and found the 45-year-old dead of multiple stab wounds in her bedroom. The murder weapon was never recovered, and her killer has never been identified. The file is still open and is being actively worked on. Tips can be made to Crime Stoppers by phone or online. Mix of sun and cloud today. Winds out of the northwest, high of 24, 29 with the humidity. Partly cloudy tonight, a low of 13. It's 17 Celsius, 63 Fahrenheit.
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0: Cool 106.3 with Jay and Rubino in the morning. Jay solo, a little bit cloudy out there, maybe a little bit damp this morning, and then things starting to clear up, and we could see some nice weather on the horizon for the next couple of days, too. We'll talk about that a little bit later on. In the meantime, we've got the Eagles coming up for you. Keep it here.
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8: Mix of sun and cloud today, slight chance of showers this morning, winds out of the northwest becoming light, a high of 24, 29 with the humidity. Partly cloudy tonight, a low of 13. Mainly sunny tomorrow, high of 27, 32 with the humidity.
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0: Cool 106.3 with Jay and Rubino in the morning. It's Jay Sola with Rubino Away. About an hour from now, I'm going to tackle the headlines with Rubino. And you may not have noticed it because everything on their menu board seems to be all Harry Potter all the time. But last week, Tim Hortons actually dropped their fall-themed menu, so all the pumpkin spice items are back. They actually got ahead of Starbucks, who really started the pumpkin spice craze. Well, those guys are out with their new menu today, and it is extensive. Inside of Rubino's, we're going to go through everything you can pick up at a Starbucks now, excluding flannel. It is BYOF to the Starbucks drive-thru. If that's not your jam, cheap burgers in the drive-thru as well, making headlines this morning. That's coming up.
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1: With an update from sarnianewstoday.ca, I'm Stephanie Shabs. Some sun and cloud for today, high of 24, feeling like 29 with the humidity. It's 16 Celsius, 61 Fahrenheit. The federal government is expected to unveil details today of Canada's retaliatory tariffs against the United States. Over the weekend, Prime Minister Mark Carney said the counter tariffs would take effect on September 8th. Carney suspended negotiations with the U.S. on Friday, accusing the United States of trying to introduce last-minute demands which would limit Canada's ability to make trade deals with other countries and protect its culture and sovereignty. Canadian shippers already facing holdups as they scramble to find the tariff money to get their goods across the border. According to the Canadian press, customs brokers say some manufacturers and exporters that had banked on hauling their cargo into the U.S. free of charge are now struggling to find the necessary cash, resulting in some transport delays. Meanwhile, Prime Minister Mark Carney said Canada is now the best connected economy in the world during a news conference in Quebec yesterday. He says more than 20 trade and security deals have been signed across five continents in the past year.
2: Canadian businesses now enjoy tariff-free access to 1.5 billion consumers. Over the next 6 months, we will double that number through new trade deals with ASEAN and India. This fall, we will begin intense discussions with the European Union, the world's second largest economy, to build a much stronger and deeper economic and security partnership.
1: Carney also announced what he calls the largest shipbuilding initiative in Quebec's history yesterday. The government of Canada is investing over $11 billion to build six new icebreakers for the Canadian Coast Guard. It has been almost 40 years since a Sarnia real estate agent was found dead in her home, and investigators are still looking for answers. Josh Boyce reports.
3: Morag Davies was last seen alive August 23, 1988, by a co-worker who left her home on Retlaw Drive at around 10:30 or 11 p.m. The same co-worker went back to Davies' home 2 days later after she didn't show up for work. Davies' body was found in her bedroom with multiple stab wounds, but a murder weapon was never found and her killer was never identified. Sarnia police have pursued numerous leads over the years, but none have yielded evidence against the killer. Anyone with info was urged to contact Sarnia Lambton Crime Stoppers. I'm Josh Boys.
1: And Sarnia Lambton takes center stage on the Amazing Race Canada tonight. Tourism Sarnia Lambton played host to the competitors earlier this year, and you can catch all the local action when the episode airs at 9 o'clock or stream it tomorrow on Crave. Mix of sun and cloud for today with a high of 24, 29 with the humidity. Partly cloudy tonight, a low of 13. Mainly sunny tomorrow, winds out of the southwest, high of 27, 32 with the humidity. It's 16 Celsius, 61 Fahrenheit.
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1: In sports, the Detroit Tigers dropped their sixth in a row yesterday, 4-1 to the visiting Tampa Bay Rays, and are now 4.5 games back in the wild card race. The Tigers and Tampa Bay continue their three-game series at Comerica Park tonight. The Jays had the night off, but dropped 2 games back in the wild card race when Cleveland doubled the Angels 4-2 to move into the final wild card spot. Toronto is home to Kansas City tonight on Big Country 103.9 starting at 7:07. Canada staved off elimination at the Little League World Series with a 3-2 win over Panama yesterday. Canada will face South Korea today at the double elimination tournament. The Sarnia Sting holding on-ice sessions today at Progressive Auto Sales Arena. Team practice is from 2 until 6:30 this evening, and intra-squad games will be held tomorrow ahead of the black and white game on Friday in support of the United Way. Meanwhile, the OHL club yesterday announced that assistant goalie coach Joseph Raymakers will be leaving the organization to pursue other opportunities. And the Walter Cup Championship trophy has been found. The PWHL trophy was lost during shipping last week and has now been reunited with the Montreal Victoire. I'm Stephanie Shabs.
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Cool 106.3 with Jay and Rubino in the morning, just Jay solo. Now, you remember yesterday I told you about the surprise wedding ceremony I was a part of over the weekend. Some people thought it was a great idea. Some people thought it was a little bit weird. Well, coming up in 8 minutes, maybe, just maybe, the bride on the weekend was onto something, because apparently brides have got themselves in 2026

0: Cool 106.3 with Jay and Rubino in the morning. Just Jay solo. Thanks for being here and keeping me company. Now, yesterday, I told you the story about how over the weekend I was lucky enough to be involved in a surprise wedding. You know, all these people showed up to the bride and groom's house for a backyard barbecue, only to find out, oh my gosh, you guys are engaged. This is an engagement party. And then only to find out, oh no, this is a wedding ceremony. Really cool experience. Jaws on the floor. People crying. It was honestly the perfect experience. And the bride herself even said she wanted to do something like that because she didn't want any stress for her family, for her friends, be it financially or just trying to be on a time crunch or plan things. And she also wanted less stress for herself. And I thought, well, that's a really cool philosophy. And I heard from a ton of you yesterday that said, you know what, love that idea. Some people said that they've actually done that or been to a surprise wedding. Others saying it was a little bit weird. To each their own. Well, then you read about this and you think, maybe, just maybe, my friend Nicole was on to something. One of the biggest trends this summer, brides wearing health and fitness trackers, be it Fitbits, Apple Watches, whatever, to monitor stress on their wedding days. Think about that. Your wedding is supposed to be the most perfect day of your life. It should be, in theory, the most stressful day of your life. But we also know how stressful executing a wedding can be, right? You've got to deal with the caterers. You got to deal with flowers and decorations, your family, your friends that are constantly in your ear. And then there's the whole, oh yeah, by the way, I'm committing the rest of my life to somebody else. But honestly, I feel as though maybe we've missed the plot somewhere along the way. If women are now resorting to, hey, I got to make sure that I regulate myself on my wedding day. So I'm going to put essentially, you know, a shock collar on my arm or on my ankle. Could you imagine a bride walking down the aisle with a Fitbit on her ankle and people being like, wait a second, was she on house arrest? We didn't know. The expression, my friend, is supposed to be something old, something new, something borrowed, something blue. And now brides got themselves wound so tight, we're going to have to amend it to something messed causes stress. If it's red, she's almost dead.
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3: Mix of sun and cloud today, slight chance of showers this morning, winds out of the northwest becoming light, a high of 24, 29 with the humidity. Partly cloudy tonight, a low of 13, mainly sunny tomorrow, high of 27, 32 with the humidity.
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1: Good morning. I'm Stephanie Shavs. Mix of sun and cloud for today, a high of 24. It's 17 Celsius, 63 Fahrenheit. The federal government is expected to unveil details today of Canada's retaliatory tariffs against the U.S. Over the weekend, the Prime Minister said the counter tariffs would kick in on September 8th. Mark Carney suspended negotiations with the U.S. on Friday, accusing them of trying to introduce last-minute demands which would limit Canada's ability to make trade deals with other countries and protect its culture and sovereignty. Meanwhile, Canadian shippers are already facing holdups as they scramble to find the tariff money to get their goods across the border. According to the Canadian press, customs brokers say some manufacturers and exporters that had banked on hauling their cargo into the U.S. free of charge are now struggling to find the necessary cash, resulting in transport delays. And a Sarnia realtor's homicide remains unsolved after 38 years. Morag Davies was last seen by a visiting co-worker on the night of August 23, 1988. When she failed to show up at work, co-workers returned to her Retlaw Drive home on August 25th and found the 45-year-old dead of multiple stab wounds in her bedroom. The murder weapon was never recovered, and her killer has never been identified. The file is still open and is being actively worked on. Tips can be made to Crime Stoppers by phone or online. Mix of sun and cloud today, winds out of the northwest, high of 24, 29 with the humidity, partly cloudy tonight, a low of 13. It's 17 Celsius, 63 Fahrenheit.
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Cool 106.3 with Jay and Rubino in the morning. Jay Solo with the headlines coming up in place of Rubino. I've got Rubino's looked after for you. A national treasure, figuratively and literally, returning to our screens for the first time in nearly two decades. San Francisco 49ers making headlines just ahead of the NFL season kickoff for all the wrong reasons. And some snacking news, because Rubino would be very disappointed in me if I didn't pass that along.

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1: Mix of sun and cloud today. Slight chance of showers this morning. Winds out of the northwest becoming light. A high of 24, 29 with the humidity. Partly cloudy tonight, a low of 13. Mainly sunny tomorrow, high of 27, 32 with the humidity.
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1: All right, fully aware I might get some hate mail from summer lovers on this one, but give me fall over summer any day. If only for the new menu options. So after Tim Hortons beat them to the punch last week with their new seasonal menu, fellow fall fanatics unite, because Starbucks pumpkin spice everything is back today. And yeah, sure, there's the pumpkin spice latte and the pumpkin cream cold brew, but they've actually brought in some new additions. The iced pumpkin cream shaken espresso, there's pumpkin spice chai, and for the weirdos who don't like pumpkin spice, they've also added a banana bread latte, an iced banana bread chai, and chider, which is a chai-cider combination, along with the new line of mini pies, perfect for the person who has an extra 18 minutes every morning to place the order in the drive-thru. Now, if banana bread brews aren't your thing, maybe BOGO burgers are. Harvey's just launched a promo where between now and September 20th, you can actually buy an original beef or veggie burger in the drive-thru and get another one for just a dollar. Rubino would be so proud, starting things off with back-to-back snacking news. Nearly 20 years after the last installment, National Treasure 3 is actually happening with director John Turteltaub back in the chair and, of course, Nicolas Cage reprising his role as Ben Gates. Now, this comes after the Edge of History spinoff series a couple years ago got hit with lukewarm reviews. So Disney's decided to go back to the formula that worked. Turteltaub confirmed there is an approved script in place, and most of the original cast going to return as well. Two earlier films grossed a combined $806 million worldwide. And San Francisco 49ers owner Jed York arrested at a trailer park near his hometown in Ohio over the weekend for suspicion of disorderly conduct and possession of criminal tools. He pleaded no contest, paid a fine, got released, but it should be noted he was initially taken into custody on a charge of engaging in prostitution, but that charge got dropped. Usually when we talk about preseason distractions, it's a different kind of contractual agreement making headlines, but I digress. Those are your Rubinotes for August 25th.
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3: Mix of sun and cloud today. Slight chance of showers this morning. Winds out of the northwest becoming light. A high of 24, 29 with the humidity. Partly cloudy tonight, a low of 13. Mainly sunny tomorrow, high of 27, 32 with the humidity.
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Cool 106.3 with Jay and Rubino in the morning. It's Jay Solo. So let me ask, where do you stand on PDA, public displays of affection? Ew, gross, right? Well, maybe not so much. If you haven't got a lot of that in your relationship and maybe your marriage is going through a rough patch, you got to get an extra dose of that back in there. The doctors say so. I'm going to share some findings with you in a few minutes that might have you change your tune. Meanwhile, this guy in London on Saturday night at Canada Life Place on the Rolling with the Punches tour, Brian Adams and Fitzy Good on Cool 106.3. Good morning. Wait.

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0: 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It's Jay and Rubino in the morning. Jay Solo. So let me ask, okay, because I've been guilty of this as well. When you see couples share these photos of the lovey-dovey, out and about, hanging off each other, oh my gosh, our life is so perfect, what's the first thing that you think? Yeah, okay, but what are things like behind closed doors? Your relationship, your marriage, probably in shambles, right? Again, I'm guilty of this too. We live in an era of skepticism, but maybe, just maybe, those couples are actually happy. Because kissing in public, and I know some people say, ew, gross, actually makes your relationship stronger. So a bunch of professors, they determined, after studying 461 people in three different countries, not a massive sample size, but it is enough to go off of, that people who kiss and hug more often have a higher relationship satisfaction. Which I know seems like common sense, but we're always thinking, what's the catch? Well, apparently there isn't one. Affectionate behavior, one of the ways that people communicate closeness, love, and emotional connection. So they say it might be worth making the time to hold hands and kiss, not just in public, but at home too. And I gotta say, you know what? I hope my wife is listening. Because last I checked, you put out the garbage wrong and are sleeping on the couch tonight. Not necessarily a term of endearment.
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1: 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Their first strike could be the start of something big. If you have the dollar, we have the caller. And want to hear you holler,
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0: mix of sun and cloud today. Slight chance of showers this morning. Winds out of the northwest becoming light. A high of 24, 29 with the humidity. Partly cloudy tonight, a low of 13. Mainly sunny tomorrow, high of 27, 32 with the humidity.
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0: Cool 106.3 with Jay and Rubino in the morning. Jay Solo, and we'll be again tomorrow as Rubino tends to some personal things. Weather-wise, well, today looks like we've gotten away from the possibility of showers. Sun and cloud for the most part, 24-75. Going to feel like 29 or 84, so some sunshine and back into August temperatures. And we're going to be griping about having to crank up the AC tomorrow. Mostly sunny, high 27 or 81. Going to feel like 32 or 90 with the humidity. Right now, slowly but surely getting there at 19 or 66.
1: 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Or don't.
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9: Mix of sun and cloud today. Slight chance of showers this morning. Winds out of the northwest becoming light. A high of 24, 29 with the humidity. Partly cloudy tonight, a low of 13. Mainly sunny tomorrow, high of 27, 32 with the humidity.
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Hey, good morning. It's Middays with Kate on Cool. So Ontario general minimum wage is going up. It's going to increase to $17.95 an hour from $17.60, and this will happen on October 1st. It's a 35 cent an hour increase for those that earn the general minimum right now. For somebody working 40 hours a week, that extra 35 cents, they did the math, works out to $14 more in gross pay each week. So over 52 weeks, that's about $728 more a year before taxes and deductions now. So there you go. The student minimum wage is going to increase from $16.90 an hour up from $16.60. And that's usually goes to students under 18 who work no more than 20 hours a week while in school or during the summer break or school break as well. So there you go. October 1st, minimum wage going up.

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0: 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They're always listening.

It's Middays with Kate on Cool. Did you hear about the massive settlement that was just made over at Harvard? This is just the weirdest story regarding a multi-year scheme where their former morgue manager was actually selling bodies on the black market. Yeah, I'll have all the details coming up.

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1: Mix of sun and cloud today, slight chance of showers this morning, winds out of the northwest becoming light, a high of 24, 29 with the humidity. Partly cloudy tonight, a low of 13. Mainly sunny tomorrow, high of 27, 32 with the humidity.
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0: it's Middays with Kate on Cool. This is just a wild story. So Harvard University just agreed to a $53 million settlement to resolve a civil class action lawsuit accusing the university of negligence regarding a multi-year scheme where its former morgue manager stole and trafficked human remains. Now, for 4 years, this guy was the manager of something called the Harvard Medical School Anatomical Gifts Program, and he got himself a little side gig. Let's say he decided to sell body parts that had been selflessly gifted to the school for academic research and medical training. His wife, she was in on it too, shipping parts to buyers all over. Cedric is his name. He pleaded guilty and was sentenced to 8 years in federal prison. His wife pleaded guilty to the interstate transport of stolen goods and received a 1 year prison sentence. They weren't the only ones involved too. They had a couple of other people that got anywhere between 6 months to 15 years. So now Harvard will distribute the $53 million to establish two class action funds to compensate the family members for the affected donors. Just a crazy story. They're starting up a scholarship too. You got to wonder how long it will take before somebody turns this whole thing into a movie.
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Hey, good morning. It's Middays with Kate on Cool. Well, thank you, TikTok, and thank you, BuzzFeed, because there is a post going viral right now because it asks the question, what is the word or phrase that instantly reveals somebody's age bracket? And I know I am guilty of saying some of these. And some you grew up saying it that way, and it's hard to change, like videotaping instead of recording. Right? We do it. We just, that's how we did things. Saying pound sign instead of hashtag. You've been guilty of doing that. If you say half past or quarter to when telling the time. Shrink instead of therapist. If you say earbuds or ear pods, which is kind of what I say, instead of AirPods and earbuds. Okay, so they're buds. Buds and pods. Opposite. I don't know. Pocketbook instead of purse. Stewardess instead of flight attendant. And beauty parlor instead of salon. So there you go. Those are some phrases or some words that, according to TikTok and BuzzFeed, are revealing our age a little bit.

It's Middays with Kate on Cool. Never a dull moment, it seems, when Premier Doug Ford likes to say some words towards President Donald Trump. In fact, Donald Trump has come back now and said that the United States is giving serious consideration to changing the name of Lake Ontario to Lake America. Yep, that is what he posted. We'll have details coming up on that shortly.

0: another laugh track on Cool 106.3.
1: Well, I went out for Halloween again this year, and every year I learn something new. Like, for example, did you folks know that pumpkins are the only living organisms with triangle eyes? And speaking of eyes, for those of you that can't afford laser eye surgery, do like I did. Stay up all night. Wait for an old rerun of Star Trek. Wait for that scene where the Enterprise starts shooting the laser beams and run up and press your face against the TV. Man, it's good to hear people laughing again, man. That's what it's all about. We gotta laugh, but some people don't have a sense of humor. Now, especially at the airports, man, I had to clear customs the other day. I'm walking through customs. These guys are all on edge. The custom guy looks at me and he says, "Hey, man, are you an illegal alien?" I looked at him right in the eyes and I said,
0: If you're a music fan like Tymo, make sure you check out the Tymo Top 20 every Saturday at 6 p.m. and Sunday at 10 a.m. If you have an idea for a theme, submit it on the Tymo Top 20 page at cool1063.ca.
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3: Mix of sun and cloud today, slight chance of showers this morning, winds out of the northwest becoming light, a high of 24, 29 with the humidity. Partly cloudy tonight, a low of 13. Mainly sunny tomorrow, high of 27, 32 with the humidity.
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0: It's Middays with Kate on Cool. Let's be honest, things got a little interesting in that press conference that Premier Doug Ford yesterday had, basically saying that President Trump could kiss his butt and that there's a lot of real estate in that area, so plenty of room. And then Trump came back on Truth Social today saying that the United States is giving serious consideration to changing the name of Lake Ontario to Lake America and that we don't expect doing much business with Ontario any longer. Okay, Trump, how is that going to work? First of all, Canada actually owns 53% of Lake Ontario's surface area, and any official legally recognized international name change would require a mutual bilateral agreement or treaty between Canada and the U.S., which we know isn't going to happen. It's the same thing that happened with Mexico. America can call it whatever they want, but international bodies and, of course, neighboring countries continue to call it the Gulf of Mexico, not the Gulf of America. So this is just another one of those political things he likes to spin out there. Not going to be changing the name of Lake Ontario anytime soon.
1: Mix of sun and cloud today. Slight chance of showers this morning. Winds out of the northwest becoming light. A high of 24, 29 with the humidity. Partly cloudy tonight. A low of 13. Mainly sunny tomorrow. High of 27, 32 with the humidity.
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0: With an update from SarniaNewsToday.ca, I'm Melanie Irwin. A mix of sun and cloud this afternoon, high of 24, humidex at 29. Right now it's 20 Celsius, feeling like 25. The Ford government is launching a plan to generate new power at the former Lambton Generating Station site. Minister of Energy and Mines, Stephen Lecce, was in St. Clair Township this morning to announce $500,000 in growth readiness funding to start the planning process.
1: To make sure we fortify our economy, we do big things in this nation. We create tens of thousands of jobs for our skilled workforce, and we restore this site as a center of opportunity, jobs, and growth. This strong parliamentary team, of course, Bob and Steve as the local leaders in Lambton, we are proud to announce that we're bringing life back to this site.
0: Lecce says the type of generation, whether it's natural gas or nuclear, will depend on what the community wants. LGS closed its four coal-fired units in 2013, and demolition of the building and smokestacks was completed in 2022. Conservative leader Pierre Poilievre announced in Windsor this morning that Canadians must stand united in the trade war with the United States, but he also criticized the Liberal government for 10 years of hardship.
2: In all the noise and the drama, we cannot forget that we are talking about people's lives, their jobs, their cost of living, their paychecks. Everything we do, everything must be focused on protecting their jobs and cost of living. That is what Conservatives are focused on.
0: As promised, Ottawa is introducing counter tariffs on a number of U.S. goods. The tariffs will hit about $27.6 billion worth of U.S. goods, including seafood, certain paper products, furniture, apparel, tools, and motorcycles. Donald Trump launched another threat this morning, this time to rename one of the five Great Lakes. In a post on Truth Social, the U.S. president said, quote, "The United States is giving serious consideration to changing the name of Lake Ontario to Lake America, in that we don't expect to be doing much business with Ontario any longer." Five mayors across Lambton County have officially secured another term by acclamation following Friday's candidate filing deadline, with no opposing candidates coming forward for the upcoming municipal election. Returning to their posts are Todd Case in Warwick, Kevin Marriott in Enniskillen, Ian Veen in Oil Springs, and Alan Broad in Don Euphemia. Meanwhile, Petrolia will see a new leader at the helm as Joel Field has been acclaimed mayor-elect following Brad Loosley's decision not to seek re-election. And the Canada Border Services Agency is reporting details today about a massive drug bust at the Bluewater Bridge. Officers seized 385 kilograms of cocaine after sending a commercial vehicle for a secondary inspection on August 13th. Mix of sun and cloud this afternoon, high of 24, humidex at 29, partly cloudy tonight, a low of 13. Right now it's 20 Celsius, 68 Fahrenheit, feeling like 25. I'm Melanie Irwin.
3: 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Team practice is from 2 until 6:30 this afternoon. Intra-squad games are being held tomorrow ahead of the black and white game Friday, supporting the United Way. The Toronto Blue Jays are back home to Rogers Centre to face the KC Royals. Max Scherzer gets the ball. The Jays enter the game two out of an American League wildcard spot. Kansas City has won 8 straight games, but overall they're 58-74. First pitch is just after 7 on Big Country 103.9. Elsewhere around the majors, Detroit is home to Tampa, Boston's in Miami, the Yankees hosting Houston. The U.S. Open Tennis Tournament continues. Canadian Felix Auger-Aliassime and his partner lost in mixed doubles. Serena Williams returns to play mixed doubles with her partner Carlos Alcaraz. Canadians Liam Drexel and Catherine Siebov are both taking the court in singles matches this afternoon. Canadian Taylor Pendrith has been named assistant captain on the international team for this fall's President's Cup. The 35-year-old has 2 top 10s on the PGA Tour this year and is ranked number 89 in the world. The President's Cup is September 22nd to 27th in Illinois. I'm Josh Boyce.
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5: right, this is your cool 80s lunch on August 25th, 1986. Paul Simon released Graceland. That was recorded mostly in Johannesburg with South African musicians. Graceland, of course, became a massive album, sold more than 60 million copies around the world, won the Grammy in 1987 for Album of the Year. I mean, so many great songs on it. You had The Boy in the Bubble, Diamonds on the Soles of Her Shoes. You had Graceland as well. And of course, you had this one, a song that while it sounds rather upbeat, isn't really. Paul Simon wrote the song from the perspective of a man wondering, what am I doing with my life? Here's You Can Call Me Al on your cool 80s lunch.

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It was August 25th, 1986, that Paul Simon released his album, Graceland. It was a career-defining album that sort of brought him back to life after his previous album, Hearts and Bones, didn't actually do all that well. He had just split with his wife at the time, actress Carrie Fisher, and was inspired by a cassette of South African music. So he decided to travel to Johannesburg and record the album with local musicians. It ended up selling more than 16 million copies. The title track, Graceland, was inspired by a road trip that he actually took to Elvis Presley's home in Memphis, Tennessee. And the song uses a journey kind of as a metaphor for healing after heartbreak, which of course was what he was going through at the time. He said that he came to realize the trip to Graceland represented the search for emotional recovery and redemption.

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This is your cool 80s lunch. We have a birthday to celebrate today, that of Gene Simmons, born August 25th, 1949 in Israel. At the age of 8, he immigrated to New York with his mother, who was a Holocaust survivor, speaking almost no English at that time. Of course, he was inspired by watching the Beatles on TV, and he decided that was it for him. He wanted to be a rock star, and of course he did. He went on co-founded Kiss with Paul Stanley. That was in 1973. Now on stage, he became the Demon, famous for breathing fire and spitting blood off stage. Let's be honest, he was the band's business mastermind, turning Kiss into one of the most merchandise acts ever. I mean, it would be quicker to name the things they haven't branded with their name on rather than the other way around. The band has sold more than 100 million albums worldwide as well. One of Kiss's biggest turning points came with when they released the song Lick It Up, the title track off their 1983 album. It marked the band's first release after taking off all of their makeup. Funny enough, the song only made it to number 66 on the Billboard Hot 100.

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1: A mix of sun and cloud this afternoon, high of 24, humidex at 29, partly cloudy tonight, a low of 13. Mainly sunny on Wednesday, high of 27, humidex at 32. A mix of sun and cloud expected Thursday, high of 25.
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0: It was on August 25th, 1999, that Rob Fisher, the keyboardist, the songwriter, and the co-founder of Naked Eyes, passed away at the young age of 42 following surgery for bowel cancer. Now, before Naked Eyes, Fisher and singer Pete Byrne played together in a band called Neon, which also included future Tears for Fears members as well. And then when Neon broke up, Fisher and Byrne formed Naked Guys. The other two went on to form, obviously, Tears for Fears. Now, Rob Fisher wrote and produced songs with artists like Rick Astley while he was working with Pete on new material for Naked Eyes before he passed away. One of the biggest songs he did was Promises, Promises. This one came out in 1983. It made it all the way to number 11 on the Billboard Hot 100, becoming Naked Eyes' second biggest U.S. hit. Now, the extended remix actually features uncredited backing vocals by a very young Madonna before she came a star. I'll play Promises, Promises coming up for you in just a few.
1: A mix of sun and cloud this afternoon, high of 24, Humidex at 29, partly cloudy tonight, a low of 13. Mainly sunny on Wednesday, high of 27, Humidex at 32. A mix of sun and cloud expected Thursday, high of 25.
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It's middays with Kate on Cool. So Toronto Maple Leaf fans not so happy with what ticket prices ended up being. Obviously going on sale yesterday when the team hasn't done well in the past. The upper bowl seats, they were saying, were all around roughly $215. Before all the added fees they decide to add on, they're saying if you wanted lower bowl, you're looking at $300 up into the thousands for the standard games. And of course, it honestly depends on who they're playing. Their first game on September 19th when they're taking on the Canadians, that is completely sold out. There aren't any tickets left, but for September 23rd, they do have $67 tickets. Yes, they're in the 300s, but I mean, it's at least somewhat affordable if you want to get yourself some tickets, ticketmaster.ca.

It's Middays with Kate on Cool. Good afternoon. It's 21, feels like 26. 13 is where we're dropping down to tonight. Some clouds rolling in tonight, then tomorrow, sunny, a high of 27. Thursday, sunny, 25. And Friday, a little cooler, but still lots of sunshine and a high of 23. Well, our fall of adventures start. This is a great chance for you to get out and check out some really cool breweries and cideries in our area. It's a 2026 tasting tour book. It's only $79 plus HST. 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
1: A mix of sun and cloud this afternoon, high of 24, humidex at 29, partly cloudy tonight, a low of 13. Mainly sunny on Wednesday, high of 27, humidex at 32. A mix of sun and cloud expected Thursday, high of 25.
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0: Hey, it's Middays with Kate on Cool. That is it for me. Thanks so much for hanging out this afternoon. Have yourself a great rest of your day, and I will talk to you again tomorrow morning at 10.
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This coming Saturday night, Bryan Adams is live in concert in London at the Canada Life Place. And then Sunday night, you can check out the Bryan Adams radio show. 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Yeah,

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0: I got Steppenwolf, No Repeat Workday, Cool 106.3. It's Dave and for Rob. Well, if you're celebrating a birthday today, you're celebrating alongside Elvis Costello, who is 72 today. Also celebrating a birthday on this 25th day of August, Rob Halford, vocalist for Judas Priest, is 75. And Gene Simmons from Kiss is celebrating his 77th birthday today. If it's your birthday, I hope it's a good one. All right, weather forecast for this evening. We should see a cloudy sky, lows of 13. Tomorrow, sunshine likely. Wednesday's high, 32. 25 is the expected high by the time we hit Thursday.
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0: I got Stax on the network feed workday. 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Ever wonder why your dog is so happy to see your smiling face when you get home from work at the end of the day? Well, it might not be necessarily because your puppy missed you. It's because that smile might mean you got a treat. A big study has found that when dogs see happy faces, they assume that they're being rewarded. Happy faces activate the same area in a dog's brain that is linked to a reward, like getting a treat. That's according to a big study. No repeat workday continues. Billy Joel on the way. Some Bon Jovi, too.
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That's Canada's Moist on the Now Repeat Workday. Cool 106.3. Environment Canada suggesting a cloudy sky this evening. Should see lows of 13. Perfect night to shut the AC off and open the windows. A sunny sky expected Wednesday. Tomorrow's high 32. It's still rock and roll to me. 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

0: It's April Wine, Cool 106.3. Well, if you're a Disney fanatic who also enjoys the NFL, man, this story's for you. Disney is teaming up with the NFL for a brand new clothing line. Disney characters have been paired with each of the 32 NFL teams. For example, if you're a Lions fan, your mascot is now Simba. The Detroit Lions have been paired with Simba from the Lion King franchise. You could find more details on the NFL's partnership with Disney on the NFL official website.
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0: 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Local news coming up for you at 4 o'clock. The latest on the tariffs. We'll check your sports schedule, weather details coming up too, and Fleetwood Mac on the way as the No Repeat Workday continues. Well, believe it or not, it was 87 years ago today. On this date in 1939, we were first introduced to the Cowardly Lion and the Tin Man as the Wizard of Oz officially opened in movie theaters. Starring Judy Garland, of course, as Dorothy. The Wizard of Oz, that movie, is officially 87 years old as of today.
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0: With an update from SarniaNewsToday.ca, I'm Melanie Irwin. Partly cloudy tonight with some fog patches developing near midnight, a low of 13. Right now it's 23 Celsius, feeling like 28. The Ford government has launched a plan to generate new power at the former Lambton Generating Station site. Minister of Energy and Mines Stephen Lecce announced $500,000 this morning to start the planning process.
1: To make sure we fortify our economy, we do big things in this nation. We create tens of thousands of jobs for our skilled workforce, and we restore this site as a center of opportunity, jobs, and growth. We are proud. This strong parliamentary team, of course, Bob and Steve as the local leaders in Lambton, we are proud to announce that we're bringing life back to this site.
0: Lecce says the type of generation, whether it's natural gas or nuclear, will depend on what the community wants. LGS closed its four coal-fired units in 2013, and demolition of the buildings and smokestacks was completed in 2022. Ottawa introduced counter tariffs on a number of U.S. goods as promised this morning. They'll target about $27.6 billion worth of U.S. goods, including seafood, certain paper products, furniture, apparel, tools, and motorcycles. Donald Trump launched another threat this morning, this time to rename one of the five Great Lakes. In a post on Truth Social, the U.S. president said, quote, "The United States is giving serious consideration to changing the name of Lake Ontario to Lake America." Five mayors from across Lambton County have officially secured another term by acclamation following Friday's candidate filing deadline. With no opposition, candidates coming forward for the upcoming municipal vote. Returning to their posts are Todd Case in Warwick, Kevin Marriott in Enniskillen, Ian Veen in Oil Springs, and Alan Broad in Don Euphemia. Meanwhile, Petrolia will see a new leader at the helm as Joel Field was acclaimed mayor, elect following Brad Loosley's decision not to seek re-election. Voters across Ontario will head to the polls October 26 to fill remaining council and local seats. The Canada Border Services Agency is reporting details today about a massive drug bust at the Bluewater Bridge. Officers seized 385 kilograms of cocaine after sending a commercial truck for a secondary inspection on August 13th. And Dolly Parton has died.
2: I can't tell you where I'm going. I'm not sure where I've been. But I know I must keep traveling till my road comes to an end.
0: Her nephew, Brian Seaver, announced her passing on behalf of the family today.
3: Sadness lies with us, not with Dolly. Dolly has lived in the light and is in the arms of Jesus, surely met by Carl, her parents, and countless others who have watched her and longed for her to meet them in the heavens.
0: Dolly Parton was 80 years old. Partly cloudy tonight with some fog patches developing near midnight, a low of 13. Fog dissipating, then mainly sunny on Wednesday, high of 27, Humidex at 32. I'm Melanie Irwin.
4: 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Intra-squad games are being held tomorrow, and the black and white game is Friday, supporting the United Way. The Toronto Blue Jays send Max Scherzer to the mound as they kick off a home series against the KC Royals. The Jays are just two games out of an American League wildcard spot, but Kansas City has eight straight wins. You can hear tonight's game on Big Country 103.9, beginning at 7. Meanwhile, the Jays have placed Shane Bieber on the 15-day injured list and recalled Chad Dallas from AAA Buffalo. Other games around the majors include the Tigers hosting Tampa, Boston's in Miami, Houston at the Yankees. The U.S. Open tennis tournament continues. Serena Williams returns to play mixed doubles today with her partner Carlos Alcaraz. Canadians Liam Drexel and Catherine Sebov are both on the court in singles matches this afternoon. Canadian Taylor Pendrith has been named an assisting captain on the international team for this fall's President's Cup. The 35-year-old has two top tens on the tour this year and is ranked 89th in the world. And in the WNBA, Chicago heads to Connecticut, Portland in Dallas, and Phoenix hosting Washington. I'm Josh Boyes.
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0: It's the title track from Fully Completely Tragically Hip on Cool 106.3. If you haven't heard, The Hip releasing a brand new live album. An album called Live, July 22nd to August 20th, 2016, to celebrate the 10-year anniversary of the final Tragically Hip tour. If you haven't seen the National Celebration show, it is now streaming on YouTube, by the way, for Tragically Hip fans. How you doing? It's Dave. And for Rob, cloudy sky tonight, lows of 13, and the sunshine returns Wednesday. We should see highs tomorrow around 32. A classic from the Eagles, up next.
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0: There goes 5440, winding down the No Repeat Workday. Cool 106.3. Local news coming up for you at 5 o'clock and a ton of great music lined up for the drive home this afternoon, including some Prince and some Peter Frampton. This is a wild story. There was a cat just born in Wisconsin that may be headed into the Guinness Book of World Records. This poor cat was born with 29 toes. How the hell is that even possible? 29 toes? Apparently the cat's mother was also its sister, its aunt, and its grandma?
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1: With an update from SarniaNewsToday.ca, I'm Melanie Irwin. Ontario's energy minister says they want to bring back life into the former Lambton Generating Station site. Stephen Lecce and area MPPs were in St. Clair Township this morning to announce a $500,000 investment to launch a plan. St. Clair Township Mayor Jeff Agar says it has always been his goal to see the site revived.
2: With the new St. Clair transmission line being constructed, it is now time to fully power up the site again. My St. Clair Township Council has passed a motion endorsing potential new generation, including nuclear power, at the Lambton site.
1: The funding is part of a tiered response, and the government will continue to offer financial support as the plan moves forward. As promised, Ottawa announced $27.6 billion worth of counter tariffs on U.S. goods this morning. During a stop in Windsor, Conservative leader Pierre Poilievre said Canadians must stand united in the trade war with the U.S., but families also deserve to know what the action will cost.
3: What will the retaliatory tariffs mean for grocery bills, gas prices, and the cost of everyday goods?
1: Meanwhile, in a post on Truth Social, the U.S. president suggested renaming one of the five Great Lakes. Donald Trump wrote the United States is giving serious consideration to changing the name of Lake Ontario to Lake America. Five Lambton County mayors are cruising straight back into office. Todd Case, Kevin Marriott, Ian Veen, and Alan Broad all won by acclamation after Friday's filing deadline passed without any challengers. Petrolia also gets a new leader unopposed, with Joel Field set to replace outgoing Mayor Brad Loosley. Ontario's municipal election day is set for October 26th. The Canada Border Services Agency is reporting today that 385 kilograms of cocaine was seized at the Bluewater Bridge on August 13th after sending a commercial truck to secondary inspection. And the passing of a legendary country music star was announced today. Brian Seaver announced on his family's behalf that his aunt Dolly Parton has died.
4: Dolly called me and said she wants to rest in a beautiful bed of plush cotton because after a life wearing heavy rhinestones, she finally deserves to be comfortable and have some rest. Rest in peace, Aunt Dolly.
1: She was 80. Partly cloudy tonight with fog patches developing near midnight, a low of 13. Fog dissipating Wednesday, then mainly sunny, high of 27, humidex at 32. I'm Melanie Irwin.
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6: 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Intra-squad games are being held tomorrow, and the black and white game is Friday, supporting the United Way. The Toronto Blue Jays send Max Scherzer to the mound as they kick off a home series against the KC Royals. The Jays are just two games out of an American League wildcard spot, but Kansas City has eight straight wins. You can hear tonight's game on Big Country 103.9 beginning at 7. Meanwhile, the Jays have placed Shane Bieber on the 15-day injured list and recalled Chad Dallas from AAA Buffalo. Other games around the majors include the Tigers hosting Tampa, Boston's in Miami, Houston at the Yankees. The U.S. Open Tennis Tournament continues. Serena Williams returns to play mixed doubles today with her partner Carlos Alcaraz. Canadians Liam Drexel and Catherine Sebov are both on the court in singles matches this afternoon. Canadian Taylor Pendrith has been named an assistant captain on the international team for this fall's President's Cup. The 35-year-old has two top tens on the tour this year and is ranked 89th in the world. And in the WNBA, Chicago heads to Connecticut, Portland in Dallas, and Phoenix hosting Washington. I'm Josh Boyce.
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3: Who

In 1970, Elton John made his U.S. live debut when he kicked off a 17-date tour at the Troubadour in Los Angeles. In the audience that night were Don Henley, Quincy Jones, and Leon Russell. In 1949, Gene Simmons of Kiss is born. In 1975, Bruce Springsteen released his third studio album, Born to Run. It has since been considered by critics to be one of the greatest albums in popular music. And in 1976, Boston released their self-titled debut album. It becomes one of the best-selling debuts of all time. Today in music history.

Well, that song is officially 50 years old as of today. It was on this date in 1976 that Boston released their self-titled record featuring that tune. Frampton Comes Alive on Cool 106.3.

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0: 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Did anybody else start their CD collection thanks to Columbia House? Well, it's the end of an era, just like Blockbuster Video, I suppose. Columbia House is shutting down their doors. They're officially going out of business. I would assume that this means that they never received my check for a penny for those 12 CDs.
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1: Partly cloudy skies, fog patches developing near midnight, low 13 degrees. Fog dissipating on Wednesday morning, then mainly sunny, high 27, the humidex up to 32. A mix of sun and cloud Thursday, high 25, and mainly sunny Friday, high 23 degrees.
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2: 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Perhaps the tropical lure of Madagascar's vanilla calls to you? Or the romance of Parisian salted caramel? Whatever flavor you enjoy, enjoy a little getaway at Global Donuts and Deli on London Line. 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